0: Did you meet this man? I met him in 1970 at the Apartment Supper Club in New York City here, and I was the house bass player.
1: He dropped in
0: with Carmen McRae, and Gloria Lynn was there already. They were all sitting there at the table together, just looking at me, you know, making me very, very paranoid.

Yeah. Just the other day I had on a t-shirt and I swear they ain't hear one word, huh? But on Balenci's and some gold teeth, they swear they know me. But only God know my words, huh? But the craziest thing is what's underneath, huh? The gold got a cost, cause the pain ain't cheap, huh? Everybody lost, but the heights you seek, huh? And the gold chain, my G, oh Lord. Why?

My mouth pieces a legend like Bag of Vance. Put a few syllables together into a trance. No hooks, still making them dance with a certified funk that these fakes could never have. Life's a

I've been drinking, I'm not gonna lie. I feel like God isn't even trying to let me breathe, but I'm back from the dead to keep rappers deceased. Back from the shed with emphatic disease, keeping fans on the feet like rats grabbing the cleats. Therapists lie down and tell me stories, hypnotizing for secrets and leaving for the morning. Serve bitches like divorce papers. I'm a king of the minor circuit and I force majors. Diminished wages make for dominant behavior. This goon can strike a chord and out of space and cut a razor. It's too soon to tell if I'm infinity, but there is nothing so imminent that will kill my energy. No enemy dare step to the sea, an enemy. I'm chilling with my poisonous touch to breath.

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On a limb. Trees for sale. 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I'm a girl dad. 40 pounds. I can curl it like a barbell. 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I had the boy like Mother Nature. Mother Nature. 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Boy Ric Flair. 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You live in your phone, mobile home. I was really there. Hoping the ops didn't interfere. But I didn't give a fuck. 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I didn't care about shit. I didn't care. Cause every obstacle I faced, I had to circumvent. I always knew I'd be a dealer. Had a little girl in the crib. My nigga, I'm a sitter. I'm a sitter. My pure white make yours look like imitation vanilla. 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Yeah. My nigga. Yeah. I wonder if they could tell I'm a dope boy. My first toy was a scale. I had no choice. Money talk, I had no voice. My mom wasn't home. I had no joy. I wonder if they could tell I'm a dope boy. On second thought,

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0: My mom was gone. I had no joy. I wonder if they could tell I'm a dope boy. On second thought, don't tell. I'm a dope boy. I wonder if they can tell I'm a dope boy. On second thought, don't tell. I'm a dope boy.

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Hit the park with the Capicola chopped for a picnic. Still kicking, gas in the Lincoln. 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
1: One episode.
0: Light Works. 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
1: One episode.
0: Mars. I'm not a savior nor a saint. Toe 30s and sticks with an open case. I try to behave when I know I can't. So purpose of this is to motivate. What's the ticket? Shit we can negotiate. Take a toke of the law while I pour the drink. White gold on the dollar, my rolling face. Bro got his parole waiting on the date. No break dancing or brick action. Thought I heard a broke bitch big capping. Catch him out in public, I'm a bitch slap. Mad cause I'm rich and my wrist platinum. Finna smash 100 gram crackers down. 90 day run, now I'm back in town. With a honey bun, no cap and gun. Play together with that Jackie Brown. Sold them 4 O's out of Audi truck. Put in work together, had to clean it up. Did some dirt together, see me dirty, nigga. Never once again did he bring it up. Never needed love, all I need is trust. No fear, greed, jealousy, or lust. Judge gay, cuz 120 months.

out to St. Louis, savior. 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
0: 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Somebody stop. Turn up the microphone. Do the deep in the place to be. Now I'm a rock up on the mic, so viciously. I am the best, yes, I am the best. I ain't even stuck against any contest like this. I never miss, never stutter. 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

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I don't have to. I rhyme and sign $1 million contracts to put messages on record that's braced with hard bass. Smuggling microphones, this ain't Scarface. 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

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Voicemail from a girl that said all she wanted was closure. Some Cali Kush burning bush and a cut till it's over. The guard used to be thirsty, now my cup running over. Older and more focused on peace.

niggas couldn't fuck with me. 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If you're gold, then they show. A song's been predicted on your vocab. 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
2: Hey, Mr. Thunderclay, what's that you were saying?
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2: Well, I always say, nothing livens up a robotic hymn of doom better than an amazing pair of jugs.
4: Concentrating. Eyes are closed. What happened?
5: I flinched.
4: You flinched. The gunshot holds no fear. Say it.
5: The gunshot holds no fear.
4: The gunshot holds no fear. 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
5: The gunshot holds no fear.
4: Louder.
5: The gunshot holds no fear.
4: Louder.
5: The gunshot holds no fear.
4: You welcome the sound. In fact, it's the sound that sets you free. You are a prisoner on this block until that sound sets you free. Are you ready? Are you ready? Are you set?

0: FIP Hip Hop. Yeah. Three.
1: Who cares? Yo. Yes indeed. Yes indeed. Real G came through and he blessed the feet. Yes indeed.

always got something to say. You know the usual, don't hit me less than something to pay. The feeling mutual, young Philly nigga feeling like the world against me. Hard for us to make it, don't try to convince me. Otherwise, want a happy ending? Subscribe to Disney. What a surprise, deposit pending like they miss me. Where I reside, it's 99 bottles with the drums. Lick room and producing the anthems of the slums. Arrive fast and liberty drawn. Even when I'm not included, Hoochie's looking intrusive like, who is this? Moving lips from the ad to the bully, same mask, same hoodie, famous fans overlooking. And if they ain't aware, they gon' learn it, eh? Long journey, I'm prepared, ain't a worry in my vertebrae. Every time they speak the name, they know the bells calling. Pimp flag compliments, haters ain't never bossing. Talking out the side of their mouth, no bells pausing. The phone only rang for a favor, all my calling. They hate it when I speak my mind, I ain't stalling. Lately, I don't bother talking. Yes, indeed. Yes, indeed. Real G came through when you blessed the feet. Yes, indeed. Yes, indeed. Job getting done past the check and leave. Yes, indeed. Yes, indeed. I was unlucky, they the next degree. Yes, indeed. Yes, indeed.

0: Hello?
1: Yes, I would like to speak with Boots from the rap group The Coup.
0: It's The Coup, and this is Boots. Speak.
1: Well, my name is Dick Doolittle. I'm a reporter from Grime Magazine, and we'd like to comment on the tragic riot.
0: Not a riot, it's a rebellion.
1: Well, the tragic rebellion?
0: Man, tragic for who?
1: Well, there's havoc in the streets. The police have lost control over the people. Criminals are running free from jail. People are actually taking property from big businesses. It's complete chaos.
0: That's not chaos. That's progress.
1: Mm-hmm. Okay. Is that your comment?
0: No, this is it. Check it out.

grown, nigga, like a worldwide blade, a real strip, a real homie, bro. 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

0: my the killer. 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
1: Relax, I'm not being sus, I'm just speaking facts.
0: Oh, you said you went to Peru, okay. 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

0: Rappers always be bragging and boasting. 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
1: Yes, sir. Welcome to the La Maraca Lounge. 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

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Yeah. Listen. The Rari was Italian. The Link was Cuban. 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

0: with a pimp. 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

0: chaos and order, clay, pestle, and mortar. 700 rotations, I won't say anymore. 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I'm sure we can agree God is a black woman. Shapes from under the rug, drill bits covered in blood. I can't count past a bunch, ain't even been sentenced, looking for redemption. I play the greens, eat the blues, read the funny pages. Avoid the news, it's nothing new, pickled morals. I too want some nigga spoils, perish Avonia. Me and two Apollonias, picking begonias and Fredonia. Nevermore, this rhyme don't have a single metaphor. I wrote this in a temple that's also a record store. Somehow I never made sense, but it always paid the bills. Back in my day, we called that
1: skills.
0: I'm an escape merchant, mastering the fifth through eighth circuits. Time and again, I have to learn patience is purpose. I'm always trying to cut the line, bifurcate the parallel very well, and that's my liberation from hell. My rocket mechanism, pocket symphony specimen at the buffet to update my poetic weapon system. Blessed with the ism from a young age, very early on. Tales from the deep end, it always felt cheap end when they claimed to be demons, as if a human wasn't much worse. There's no depths to their bloodthirst. Hey, but what's a goon to a goblin? One of them nights when the moon get to wobbling and truth be booty naked on street corners. But I ain't no streets reporter, I'm a poet.

0: news is no beginning and no end.
1: Time beckons nearer. I found myself outside of mirrors. The balance beam made the callous seem insincere, impaired. I'm a wizard no matter what clothes I wear and wore. I bear the weight of the torn. My rhyme book for a handful of blue corn. There's a lot of things I couldn't move on or from. Imagine using a coupon for a gun only to steal a life. From a place they do that if your shoes was too nice. Must be why we were the ugly ones. Must be why I can't speak my

poet and invent one. Been to hell and back and then something, so I thought you had said something, and I was ready to exterminate over that. From the dark corner of the map reading, here be dragons. Time lashes, I've been both Baskin and Robin. Failed class, but mastered my options. 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

0: in the world. 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You know it's all of
1: from
0: us.
1: From the first time embracing a person you call friend, family, crew. 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

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Yo, tell him why you're the man.

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1: God damn, that's a lot of cash, yo. I ain't never seen that much money in my life.
0: Yeah, no.
1: Crazy.
0: One, two, three, four.
1: Hey, yo, how they not gonna have HBO in this bullshit ass hotel? For real, yo.
0: I don't know.
1: Come on, man.
0: Three, four, five, six, seven, eight.
1: Hey, yo, I heard if you fold up a $20 bill, right? You can see the World Trade Center on fire and shit.
0: Jesus Christ, would you shut the fuck up? You're gonna make me lose count again.
1: Shoot this shit, man.
0: Six, seven. Here.
1: What's this for?
0: That's just for letting me go on tour with you, because we developed this nice little partnership, and I gotta say, it was a good summer for me. What'd you order, room service?
1: Hell nah, room service. This is Motel 6, man. Come on.
0: Let me see. Who is it?
2: Fuck.
0: Yeah. Just a minute. Let me put something on. Get that bag over there. That bag, don't forget that bag right there. Fuck.
1: Now, I know you're probably wondering what I was doing in that hotel room with Fats Belvedere, surrounded by bags of cash, credit cards, and counterfeit cashier's checks. I can't front, I'm asking myself that same shit right now. Well, it all started a few months earlier. It was the first day of summer in the borough of Brooklyn.

these days to hear yourself. No, you shouldn't, but you do. It's when you start to fear yourself. Loners in a crowded room. Stoners on the power moves. The power lies inside of you. If only you would cheer yourself. They say the knowledge reigns supreme. Some will rather never know. Lost now, I had to change a stream. Said I should be letting go. If it's love, then let it grow. We're treading through the stomping grounds where people's heads are stepping stones. As they jumped on every goal, the caption reads, it's going good. Everything is going great. Every day your life's exchanged for pennies at the going rate. Speaking words into the void, but there's no debate. Hard to tell between what's real and fake. When they roll the tape, they say the camera never lies. They lie to us in every frame. What's on resolve will never die. Finds a place in every flame. The burden of a heavy name can sabotage a family tree. The burden of a heavy chain. 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

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Echoes of our future lives greet us every step we take. Some are draining step by step, some will end up left and wait. Echo chambers ringing out, barely space to hear yourself. No, you shouldn't, but you do. That's when you start to feel yourself. Lonely in the crowded room, the stoners on the power moves. The power lies inside of you.

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Bumping killer priest in the Benz like a ghost doll. 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And me and my wife catch the flight from Delta. This is lifestyle shit. I couldn't tell you, but I've been nice with the blah, blah, blah, so I'll just tell you. Yeah. So I was saying, we walked into Fluid, and it was like $2 Roman Coke for like an hour. We're like in our ties and shirts coming out of work real quick. Buy like four of them joints. Spent like $10 total. And within an hour and a half, throwing up pizza for blood, you know what I mean, brown bags. Anyway, that's why you gotta pay.

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2: Look out, motherfucker.
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1: On the
0: Facilities.
1: On the Facilities. Hey, yo, yo. Turn it down a little bit. Yo, let me know if this shit ever happened to you.
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3: Hey, John. This is Kiki. 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Bye.
2: Next message.
3: Hi, Jay. This is Kiki calling. 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
3: This is Kiki, Jay. 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
2: Next message.
3: I mean, why aren't you calling me back? I know you're not seeing my number on your caller ID, not just.

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1: Chip, c'est hip-hop.

Fred, Otis, Dave, Arthur, Mrs. King, for George and Jonathan, and all the brothers and sisters who were sacrificed for the price of our freedom and love for living and dancing on clouds, sipping sun rays through a straw. 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

0: Revenge of the Tiger forever, us the future. 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The ride's a little smoother when the car's a Land Cruiser. Put it on the fire from Portland to Vancouver. 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No freezer in the whip, so it's just gonna have to do her. Since a middle schooler, I've been puffing Buddha. I probably started too young, but Lazy started sooner. The team's so green, our eyes look like the moolah. 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Sandman ain't no jeweler, but he's a shooter. In a starship, no trooper, we get the looter. Let's go.
1: What's going down?
0: Revenge of the Tiger, but you already knew that. The joint's too packed, just blew that. Drop the roof back, the cool cat. Even when I was too fat, still pull some kitty, dropped her off at the shoe rack. Remember when Martell dropped off the shoe pack? New Nikes for the team, Ep was like, who that? Phillip like, oh yeah, I want the leopard.

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It got no ambition, that's why your cash missing. You know it's tradition, I keep the bong in the kitchen, let's go.

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She's got game when she types to me, but nothing in person, that ain't the type for me. 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

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It is typically placed between the human and its surroundings. 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

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We ain't living like slaves, more like serfs at the tower. 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Self-driving cars, Google Play. They own 7 billion in housing bonds, 3 billion in public utilities. Look at Detroit, now look at the world. You don't gotta be an astrophysicist to see it. 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

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I've been fishing for a minute, for a minnow. Only I know that a pawn is a trade, and a rookie for a castle like tuition for a final. Playing hooky for a tassel, spend a minute on a minor. Winds on my window, ash on my skin when the record low temps feel the wind blow. Only ride rhythm to the tardiest of tempos. 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Yeah, see? I crowd surf in a cypher. 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

0: I wish that someone taught me when I was younger that my body is mine, that I'm allowed to say no, that I don't have to hug every relative, I don't have to be nice to every man that says something to me on the street, and I sure as shit don't owe anybody a conversation. No one is entitled to my body, my energy, my words. No one is entitled to me.
1: You have to feel comfortable with feeling uncomfortable.
2: If they don't accept you for you, if they don't fuck with you for who you are, then that's not the energy you need to be around.
0: And energy is precious, and you can't just expel your energy everywhere. You have to be particular and methodical with who you share that with, because we are all divine, we are all special.
3: If I had to give you just one piece of advice, leave that nigga the fuck alone, and you know which one the fuck I'm talking about.

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2: I'm done. 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
0: 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It's too easy. It's on the beat, too. It's the Emperor, man. It's the Emperor, man. It's the Emperor, man. It's the Emperor, man.
1: Yeah.
2: When I was in heroin, I became pregnant. And the doctor told me that the both genes of mother go into the child. And that when the child was born, they would have to give him medication. And without, they would go through cold turkeys and sweats and different things. That same thing I would go through if I was, you know, cutting down on it. And before they took him from me, they used to bring him to me. He'd eat, sometimes he would, sometimes he wouldn't. But he'd vomit, and he'd have cold sweats, he'd have chills, and then he'd have what's called slight fever, and go through his cold turkey, and aggravation and pain.

0: Tell them
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2: I hope you find some paradise.
1: Tell them the truth.
3: I've been going through something. 1,855 days. I've been going through something. Be afraid.
4: What is a bitch in a miniskirt? A man in his feelings with bitterness. What is a woman that really hurt? A demon, you're better off killing her. What is a relative? Make a repetitive narrative on how you did it first. That is a predator in reverse. All of your presidents, see with thirst. What is a neighborhood reputable? That is a snitch on a pedestal. What is a house with a better view? A family broken in variables. What is a rapper with jewelry? A way that I show my maturity. What if I call on security? That mean I'm calling on God for purity. I wanna get me a therapist. I can debate on my feelings and sharing it well. Consolidate on my comparisons. Humble enough because time was imperative. Well, started to feel like it's only one answer to everything. I don't know where it is. Well, popping a bottle with clever. Well, is it my head or my arrogance? Well, shaking and moving like what am I doing? I'm flipping my tongue through the Rolodex. Indulging myself in my life and my music. The word that I'm in is a code of sex. The word that we in is just menacing. The demons portray the religionist. I'm waking them one and another. I'm one

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But when you come from where we come from, I call that magic. And when you get two niggas from different sides of the city to do something like this, I guess you can call that magic. Getting off of Section 8, welfare, Nas Rolls Royces, private jets. That's magic. Let me know what's magic to you.

0: 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That's hazardous. And no, that's not right.
1: Not right.
0: I'm speaking proper. But my baby, I'm talking right. So don't be frugal.
1: Don't be frugal.
0: This boiling water ain't for you.
1: Ain't for you.
0: School of the hard knocks. No elective.
1: No elective.
0: Bath bricks and dissect them.
1: Yeah.
0: Sandra Bullock.
1: Sandra Bullock.
0: Had some boy and some girl and a bird in a box.
1: Bird in a box.

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0: Because I've been whipping that white girl.
1: Whipping that white girl.
0: And always was taught not to put my hands on a woman. Huh. One stop shop, I'm your pusher.
1: I'm your pusher.
0: Walking with that white girl, I get dirty looks from the sister. If that bird don't fly, that stamp ain't right. That means it's not notarized.
1: It's not notarized.
0: Look what I became.
1: I became
0: flipping powder like LeBron in the pregame.
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1: Come over here.
2: Coming. 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
1: That car, look.
2: What about it? 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
3: Yeah, let me get some of this shit real quick. 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I'm with that shit, condone it. 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

0: natural exuberance, Professor.
1: Step on it. You're not going to let an old thing pass you. I suppose this is an example of relativity. Relativity is the reason why when I drive the car, it's like a speed trial at Indianapolis. And when he drives the car, it's just torture.
2: Be careful, for Pete's sake.

That's what I am. America's nightmare. I am what you made me. The hate and the evil that you gave me.

Apocalypse, America's Nightmare. Ice Cube and the Lynchy Mob, America's Nightmare. Above the Law, America's Nightmare. Past, America's Nightmare. Public Enemy, America's Nightmare. KRS-One, America's Nightmare. New African Head, America's Nightmare. Tulu Shakur, America's Nightmare. Geronimo Pratt, America's Nightmare.

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Let me hold you till the suffer suffocate and the beast we kill. What?

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Never hide inside from somebody else's fear. 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Let us know now and never once forget, we the seeds of survival, so honor and respect all life givers through our living and our

plunder cats in small rooms, knitting heart looms, spinning something tragic. But love from fragments, automatic, just that's something magic. But my cabin crack for that, I puff a raw, pump a batty. Always keep a driver by the caddy while we lugging baggage. Niggas want my status, so attack me, they just hustling backwards. Models and bottles come and match, and we prefer the black ones. 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Oh, they hit sad by how it happened, take them out the pasture. Niggas won't gas at me or asking my opinion last year. We was our only love, struggle to teach you some. 12th grade, I rode east with a mirror to go and meet the plug. We learned we built this all belief, we ain't even need the drugs. I told my mom I'll track DC if it'll please her, but the greed don't seem

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Yeah, so what's a west side is in the house, and a Fraser home is in the house. Yeah, a Cloverdale is in the house, and the Vanity 8 is in the house.

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I love that shit. I'm above that shit. 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

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He said, turn around, boy, and take this shot. 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Ain't nobody sticking nothing in my butt. He turned and said, in a real deep voice, have it your way if that's your choice, and I'll put it down if you want me to put it. But don't blame me if it turns into a footy.

The new number is... Please note the new number.

0: Our government has a firm policy not to capitulate to terrorist demands, that no concessions policy remains in force. In spite of the wildly speculative and false stories of arms for hostages and alleged ransom payments, we did not, repeat, did not trade weapons or anything else for hostages.
1: The ballot of the bullet, some freedom or some bullshit. Will we ever do it big or just keep settling full of shit? We brag on having bread, but none of us are bakers. We all talk having greens, but none of us on acres. If none of us on acres and none of us grow wheat, then who will feed our people when our people need to eat? So it seems our people starve from lack of understanding, cause all we seem to give them is some balling and some dancing. And some talking about our car and imaginary mansions. We should be indicted for bullshit we inciting. Children deaf and pretend that it's exciting. We are advertisements for agony and pain. We exploit the youth, we tell them to join the gang. We tell them dope stories, introduce them to the gang. Just like our lover North introduced us to cocaine in the 80s when them bricks came on military plane.
0: A few months ago, I told the American people I did not trade arms for hostages. My heart and my best intentions still tell me that's true, but the facts and the evidence tell me it is not.
1: The end of the Reagan era, I'm like level 12, old enough to understand the shit had changed forever. They declared the war on drugs.

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1: I don't the bless, I don't the check, bless, bless, it's checking the beyond.

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1: Do not feed the alligators, they will bite you.

alligators. 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Do not feed the alligators. Life's a bitch. Do not feed the alligators. They will bite you. Do not feed the alligators. They will bite you. I got a hole in my soul about 10 feet wide. Life's a bitch. I got my mind on my rhyme like an optical disc drive. Do not feed the alligators. 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I got a hole in my soul about 10 feet wide. I got my mind on my rhyme like an optical disc drive. Do not feed the alligators. Life's a bitch. Do not feed the alligators. They will bite you. Do not feed the alligators. They will bite. Do not feed the alligators. They will bite you.

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Do not feed the alligators, they will bite you. Do not feed the alligators, they will bite you. I got a hole in my soul about 10 feet wide. Life's a bitch. I got my mind on my rhyme like an optical disc drive. Do not feed the alligators. 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I got a hole in my soul about 10 feet wide.

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Life's a bitch, a bleacher told me. What's the year? It's the 90s. Are you hungry? Can't you read? Do not feed the alligator. Do not feed the alligators. They will bite you. Do not feed the alligators. Life's a bitch. Do not feed the alligators. They will bite you. Do not feed the alligators. They will bite you. I got a hole in my soul about 10 feet wide.

train away. 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Looky here, it's just the way the cookie tear. Prepare to get hurt and mangled like Kurt Angle. 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

She's like a foundling, barely worth fondling. My posse's on Broadway, like, mama, I want to sing. Mad lays the base like the race card. Villain on the case to break shards and leave a face scarred. Groovy dude, not to prove to be rude, but this stuff is like what you might put on movie food. What is jalapenos? Get it like a whooping when you holler at your seniors. Dollar, he can overhear the hashish cleaner. He just came from over there, the grass is greener. Last wish, I wish I had two more wishes. And I wish they fixed the door to the Matrix's mad glitches.

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0: Standing in the sun, getting black as a woman.

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And CC a central bank. Loose change, body slamming, big money tanks. We tell God thanks. Y'all telling us that God don't rank. That's why your breath stank. 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Lay off the bacon and the smokes. And quit laying off the good working folks. Quit the hoax. And lay off the corny color jokes. Corn chili to pop, yelly the colors is a woke. You big dope. Yuck. Keep them out your face, keep them in your prayers. Either that or keep them in the crosshairs. Better still keep an even dose of each, cause until you get justice, you won't. Yeah.

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A B-roll of the bitter hours. Sat and watched the reruns till a spite touch was mitigated. Absentee participant, unhinged mostly, sought solace. Now

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When I see her next, we both know the reasons. Two types of sacrifice teetering, but a gun pointed at your head'll make the speak real easy. Strange fruit of the sangria, going through the motions, swinging.

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Accounting for the rakes, so don't forget to settle debts on the way out. Let's hoard scores of options.

0: 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Smoking good, D Smoke.
1: Hey, what's happening?
2: Not motherfucking double R.
1: What's happening, baby? You know how we do it?
2: Yeah, nigga, you know I'm about this bitch. It's time for me to regulate.
1: For sure.
2: Hey. Observe.
1: And you ain't going back.
2: No, no, no. We got to show these motherfuckers what's up, though.
1: This is for the honeys, the super sub.
2: I don't want to be your man. I want to be a nigga. You feel me?